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By the authority of Jesus Christ, as I pray now, every evil affliction,

0: 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By the authority of Jesus Christ.
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As I pray now, every load of the enemy, leave my life now. 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

0: Jesus' name we have prayed. 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
0: Emotions.
1: Emotions.
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0: 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That is your prayer. Manosha Lisa. 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Bon same dia de. 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E hinta. Oh what die sum. 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Show address when it depress you. What think him? Someone some a dear dear be womb and also a janay in frame. When he paid him a fruit tissue, be seen. Nancy, bon some a dear dear be womb, when a mejan in frame. And you are brabon if a bea. Baby Piero Tafne Jaina de Biato was with Jana de Biwa deposit BB ever home. Would sing a media in his art deposit in the floor. Our Jesus Christ, by the authority of Jesus Christ, as I pray now, fire of God, remove every satanic deposit hidden in my dreams, hidden in my thoughts, hidden.

0: Jesus' name we have prayed. By the authority of Jesus Christ.
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